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Waking when the sun's down, riding all these highs, waiting for the calm down. Walk these streets with me, I'm doing decently, just glad that I can breathe.

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Reckless driving is a serious traffic offense involving a willful disregard for the safety of persons and property. Ignoring traffic lights, crossing lanes, making illegal U-turns, going over the speed limit, and accelerating dangerously are all considered as reckless driving. Reckless driving is punished by law, and violators face up to 1 year in prison as well as a 5 million won fine. When convicted of reckless driving, may also be prohibited from driving a motor vehicle for a period not exceeding a year. Let this be a reminder to stay safe and mindful of the safety of others while on the road.

Good day, dear hearts of kitties. Thanks for joining us on this cloudy Thursday morning. DJ producer EQ signing in. Sometimes when we are facing something difficult or waiting for an important result, we wish we could just skip ahead. Not because we are afraid of the outcome, but because we are tired of the uncertainty, the waiting, the wondering, the long stretch of road between where we are and where we're trying to get. And in those moments, we don't necessarily want to know every detail of the future. We just want to know one thing. How will I feel when it's all over? Will I be relieved, proud, grateful, or at peace? Hopefully, we will all come out smiling. Let's start the show with Sam Smith featuring Mary J. Blige. Stay with me.

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Many of the things that once seemed overwhelming and no longer might feel quite so enormous, I think. That's, you know, pretty much all we can hope for, I think. And that whatever we're facing today, we'll eventually look back on it from a distance and find ourselves, you know, still smiling, I think. That's what I hope for sincerely on a day like today. 여러분들도 그런 마음이시길 바라겠습니다. 노래 듣고 와서 또 여러분들 신청곡도 듣겠고요. 여러분들 사연도 또 받겠습니다. Billy Preston입니다. Will it go round in circles?

John Mayer, Stop This Train, which was a request from 1201님, 오늘 같은 날 듣고 싶다라고 이렇게 신청해 주셨습니다. So, let's get to one more song and I'll be back with the part two of the show with some weather report as well. Stevie Wonder, Heaven, Help Us All.

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The system aims to provide personal assistance to senior citizens above

the age of 65 for free. 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And more information can be found at mohw.go.kr.

0: As we head into monsoon season, this is a timely reminder to be on guard for landslides.
1: Landslides generally happen where they have occurred in the past. Learn about risks related to the areas you'll be traveling in. And when passing through, listen for indicative sounds like boulders knocking together or trees crackling.
0: Keep in mind that areas burned by forest fires and with heavily saturated grounds are more susceptible to mudflows. Flowing water is often a precursor, so keep an eye out for this as well.
1: If you ever find yourself in a landslide, report it immediately to 042-481-411.

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1: 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No matter where you're listening from, perfect timing. Let's get into the weather updates. You will want to keep a small umbrella in your bag before heading out today, as rain and scattered showers are expected across most parts of the country. Rain is already falling on Jeju Island, where up to 60 millimeters of precipitation expected through the daytime hours. Beginning this morning, many areas will see showers ranging from 5 millimeters to more than 80 millimeters in some locations. These showers are expected to be sudden and intense. Rainfall could reach around 30 millimeters per hour at times, accompanied by strong winds, lightning, and even hail. So be sure to take extra precautions and stay alert for possible weather-related hazard. Daytime highs are forecast to reach 28 degrees in Seoul, 30 in Cheongju and Daejeon, 29 in Jeonju and Daegu. That is about 1 to 5 degrees cooler than yesterday. Another round of light rain is expected between late tonight and tomorrow morning across the Seoul metropolitan area, central regions, and Hunan region. 약간의 비 소식이 있는 오늘입니다. 참고하시길 바라겠습니다. So we'll get to a song and be back with more stories and more songs. Diana Ross, do you know where you're going to?

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1: 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At this number, the Emergency Medical Information Center has multilingual staff members that speak English, Japanese, Chinese, and Korean. The trained staff can give medical advice over the phone and directly connect you with emergency services. You can also call for general medical questions, such as nearby hospitals and clinics. The service is available around the clock. It's always better to be safe than sorry. 1339.
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0: Ozone is formed when automobile exhaust gases combine with air pollutants such as ultraviolet rays. Inhaling these substances can lead to symptoms like headaches, shortness of breath, or dizziness. In more severe cases, it can cause lung damage and inflammation if it comes into contact with the eyes.
1: When an ozone warning is issued, it is unsafe to engage in vigorous exercise or spend prolonged periods outdoors. Ozone can impair lung function, so individuals with respiratory or heart issues, children, and the elderly should exercise extra caution. Furthermore, on days with a high ozone index, it is advisable to keep windows closed to prevent outside air from entering.
0: Remember, unlike fine dust, ozone cannot be filtered by masks. The best defense against ozone is adopting an eco-friendly lifestyle.

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I think 퇴근하는 프로더님 sent us a message in regards to that message that I said. The day before yesterday, 퇴근하는 프로더님 says, day before yesterday, it was so hot that I said to one of my coworkers, how are we supposed to survive this summer if it's already this hot in May? And then she said, it's June. Yes, it was already June, and 3 days of a month had already gone by. It makes me wonder just how hot this summer is going to be. Sometimes I want to skip the whole season and just check the record-breaking hottest temperature when it's all over. But I know summer has its own charm, and we actually live through it. 또 약간 그런 각도로 생각하신다는 게, 와, 좀 신기합니다. 여름을 막 보내고

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1: The rainy season in Korea begins in late June and lasts a month until late July. Some regions get flooded during this time. This causes serious damage to numerous households and businesses nationwide. Here are some things you can do to minimize damages. When there's a forecast for heavy rain, check for evacuation shelters around you. Keep your radio, TV, and internet on for weather updates. 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

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So here are some tips for you to protect yourself from fine dust.

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Welcome to your daily Kickstarter Morning Groove. One of the strangest hobbies humans have is arguing with their past selves, as if the version of us from 5 years ago had access to today's information, today's experience, and today's wisdom. But that's not really fair, is it? Because the person who

made that choice wasn't today's version of you. They hadn't learned those lessons yet. They hadn't seen what was coming. They were simply doing their best with the information, energy, and courage they had at that time. Of course, the answer looks obvious after you have already seen the results. So maybe there is no need to keep putting your past self on trial. That version of you worked hard, made the call, and got you here.

This is our daily segment, everyone. Here, I ask you guys a simple one question, and your job is to answer. So I want to ask you this question today. What is one small personal rule you refuse to compromise on? 좀 사소하지만 절대 포기 못하는 나만의 원칙. 에 대해서 이야기해 보도록 할까요? What is that one small personal rule that you set for yourself that you refuse to compromise on? I believe that there could be many examples. Like, for example, if you like driving, maybe you always have to make sure that you have to park within the lines at the parking lot. Or maybe you just cannot go to sleep until you wash the dishes. 자기 전에 설거지를 완료하지 않으면 절대 잠이 안 온다. 뭐 이런 분들도 계실 것 같고요. My personal rule is that I always wash hands right after I come back home. 뭐 당연한 거긴 한데

Thursday, the 4th of June. You're listening to Morning Groove, and I'm Summer. And here is a quick look at today's weather. Be sure to keep an umbrella handy today as showers are expected in many parts of the country. Most regions will see periods of rain throughout the day, and some areas could experience heavy downpours of around 30 millimeters per hour. Rainfall amounts will vary by region. Seoul, Incheon, western Gyeonggi, the Chungcheong region, the Jeolla provinces, and northwestern inland Gyeongnam are expected to see 5 to 40 millimeters, while the east coast of Gangwon may receive 5 to 20 millimeters. Morning temperatures will range from 16 to 21 degrees Celsius, and afternoon highs will reach 22 to 29 degrees Celsius. Looking at today's highs, temperatures are expected to reach 27 degrees Celsius in Seoul, 25 degrees Celsius in Gangneung, 29 degrees Celsius in Daejeon and Daegu, 30 degrees Celsius in Jeonju, and 24 degrees Celsius in Busan. Fine dust levels will remain in the good to moderate range nationwide, so air quality should stay fairly comfortable despite the rain. Current temperature outside of our Sangam studio, it is 23.4 degrees Celsius. And that was your weather update for now. Have a wonderful day ahead.

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3: Korea has walked quite the course of history in getting to where it is now. One particular chapter that we'll take time to remember this month is the Korean War, which took place from 1950 to 1953. The day the war officially broke out, June 25, is still remembered by the people by what is now a familiar term, Yukio. The result of three grueling years of war was a divided nation and its people. And remnants of the war are still evident in modern-day South Korea, reminding us daily of our war-ridden history. As we cherish the freedom we have today, let us also commemorate the sacrifices and toil that made it possible.

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Spotify. Morning groove, get in the groove. Let summer beat in energy soon. Let's bring you joy, get ready for it. On Monday, on Tuesday, on Wednesday, on Thursday, on Friday. Every morning at 7 o'clock, let summer be your morning friend. Morning groove, got the groove. Morning groove, got the groove. Yeah.

And here's a quick rundown of today's news headlines. In the June 3rd local elections, the ruling Democratic Party appeared headed for a decisive victory, winning in 12 of 16 metropolitan mayor and governor races. The People Power Party is projected to hold just three strongholds, North Gyeongsang, Daegu, and South Gyeongsang. A Democratic win in Seoul would further cement the result as a landslide. In parliamentary by-elections held the same day, however, the People Power Party performed relatively well, with Democratic Party projected to win 9 seats, the People Power Party 4, and an independent candidate 1. This election, voter turnout reached an impressive 61.4%.

0.0%, with over 27 million of the 44.6 million eligible voters participating. This marks the second highest turnout in local election history, significantly up from 50.9% in the last elections. South Jeolla Province led with 65.7%, while Gwangju had the lowest at 54.3%, and delays in Seoul due to a ballot shortages may affect final turnout figures. South Korea's digital platform market exceeded 161 trillion in 2024, with usage dominated by a few key players. Naver leads search, KakaoTalk messaging, and ChatGPT generative AI, while overall digital service use is near universal. AI adoption is also rising quickly, especially among younger users. That was your hourly news update. 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
2: On this Soul Smarts, Seoul City's Toy Library. Want your kids to have access to a variety of toys and books that will educate and stimulate their young minds?

0: then you should take them to Seoul City's Green Toy Library or any of the 20 toy libraries in Seoul. They have a collection of toys and books for all ages, along with a diaper change area, a nap room, and an area for parents to sit and chat as their children play. You can check which toys are available online and also loan toys from the toy library, just like you would for a regular library. To access the library and all its services, you'll need to register online or at the service desk. 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

0: As we head into monsoon season, this is a timely reminder to be on guard for landslides.
1: Landslides generally happen where they have occurred in the past. Learn about risks related to the areas you'll be traveling in. And when passing through, listen for indicative sounds like boulders knocking together or trees crackling.
0: Keep in mind that areas burned by forest fires and with heavily saturated grounds are more susceptible to mudflows. Flowing water is often a precursor, so keep an eye out for this as well.
1: If you ever find yourself in a landslide, report it immediately to 042-481-4100.

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1: Welcome back, everyone, to the second hour of Morning Groove. I'm Summer PD, and I'm very glad to have you with us this morning. We are here every Monday, third Saturday, and you can catch us on 101.3 throughout Seoul and nearby radio. 생방송으로 진행하고 있는 오늘입니다. We are live in the studio. TBS EFM 유튜브 채널 가셔서 보는 라디오도 시청하실 수 있습니다. So come on in, everyone. 많이들 듣고 계시죠? 저한테 이제 듣고 계신 중에 사연과 신청곡도 보내주실 수 있습니다. You can always talk to me and send in your song request. Do that by sending in your messages to sharp1013. It is 51 per message and 101 for longer messages. 문자번호 샵1013으로 사연과 신청곡 많이 남겨주시고요. I'm gonna now go on head on to the 노래방 after listening to a song by Arctic Monkeys, Are You Mine?

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1: The rainy season in Korea begins in late June and lasts a month until late July. Some regions get flooded during this time. This causes serious damage to numerous households and businesses nationwide. Here are some things you can do to minimize damages. When there's a forecast for heavy rain, check for evacuation shelters around you. Keep your radio, TV, and internet on for weather updates. 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Keep these tips in mind and stay safe during the rainy season.

The Ministry of Health and Welfare Senior Care System continues to operate to serve the elderly. 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And more information can be found at mohw.go.kr.

0: 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Our regular program is aired every Monday to Friday from 7 to 9 a.m. If you have any comments and suggestions for our show, send us an email to morninggroove.tbs@gmail.com or send us a text message during the show to #1013 for 51 or 101 for longer messages.
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2: news.

It is time for a quick roundup of today's top news stories. Contrary to the exit polls, the Seoul mayoral race remains extremely close until the end, with People Power Party candidate Oh Se-won ultimately leading with 48.76% of the vote. In parliamentary by-elections held the same day, the People Power Party performed relatively well, with the Democratic Party projected to win 9 seats, the People Power Party 4, and an independent candidate 1. This election, voter turnout reached an impressive 61.0%, with over 27 million of the 44.6 million eligible voters participating. This marks the second highest turnout in local election history, significantly up from 50.9% in the last elections. South Jeolla province led with 65.7%, while Gwangju had the lowest at 54.3%, and delays in Seoul due to ballot shortages may affect final turnout figures. South Korea's digital platform market exceeded 161 trillion won in 2024, with usage dominated by a few key players. Naver leads search, KakaoTalk messaging, and ChatGPT generative AI, while overall digital service use is near universal. AI adoption is also rising quickly, especially among younger users. That was your hourly news update. 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

Thursday morning, everyone. This is Summer guiding you through today's weather forecast. Be sure to keep an umbrella handy today as showers are expected in many parts of the country. Most regions will see periods of rain throughout the day, and some areas could experience heavy downpours of around 30 millimeters per hour. Rainfall amounts will vary by region. Seoul, Incheon, Western Gyeonggi, the Chungcheong region, the Jeolla provinces, and northwestern inland Gyeongnam are expected to see 5 to 40 millimeters, while the east coast of Gangwon may receive 5 to 20 millimeters. Morning temperatures will range from 16 to 21 degrees Celsius, and afternoon highs will reach 22

to 29 degrees Celsius. Looking at today's highs, temperatures are expected to reach 27 degrees Celsius in Seoul, 25 degrees Celsius in Gangneung, 29 degrees Celsius in Daejeon and Daegu, 30 degrees Celsius in Jeonju, and 24 degrees Celsius in Busan. Fine dust levels will remain in the good to moderate range nationwide. Current temperature outside of our Sangam studio, it is 24.6 degrees Celsius, and that wraps up our weather update for today.

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2: 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Seoul is abundant in number of rentable recreational spaces that serve its residents in a wide range of purposes. This covers all areas of recreation, including fitness facilities, such as soccer fields, basketball courts, and baseball parks, and multi-purpose amenities like camping sites and backdrops for filming. 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

0: Ozone is formed when automobile exhaust gases combine with air pollutants such as ultraviolet rays. Inhaling these substances can lead to symptoms like headaches, shortness of breath, or dizziness. In more severe cases, it can cause lung damage and inflammation if it comes into contact with the eyes.
1: When an ozone warning is issued, it is unsafe to engage in vigorous exercise or spend prolonged periods outdoors. Ozone can impair lung function, so individuals with respiratory or heart issues, children, and the elderly should exercise extra caution. Furthermore, on days with a high ozone index, it is advisable to keep windows closed to prevent outside air from entering.
0: Remember, unlike fine dust, ozone cannot be filtered by masks. The best defense against ozone is adopting an eco-friendly lifestyle.

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3: Korea has walked quite the course of history in getting to where it is now. One particular chapter that we'll take time to remember this month is the Korean War, which took place from 1950 to 1953. The day the war officially broke out, June 25, is still remembered by the people by what is now a familiar term, Yuk-E-O. The result of three grueling years of war was a divide.

United Nation and its people. And remnants of the war are still evident in modern-day South Korea, reminding us daily of our war-ridden history. As we cherish the freedom we have today, let us also commemorate the sacrifices and toil that made it possible.

Good day, dear hearts of cities. Thanks for joining us on this cloudy Thursday morning. DJ producer EQ signing in. Sometimes when we are facing something difficult or waiting for an important result, we wish we could just skip ahead. Not because we are afraid of the outcome, but because we are tired of the uncertainty, the waiting, the wondering, the long stretch of road between where we are and where we're trying to get. And in those moments, we don't necessarily want to know every detail of the future. We just want to know one thing. How will I feel when it's all over? Will I be relieved, proud, grateful, or at peace? Hopefully, we will all come out smiling. Let's start the show with Sam Smith, featuring Mary J. Blige. Stay with me.

John Mayer, Stop This Train, which was a request from 1209님, 오늘 같은 날 듣고 싶다라고 이렇게 신청해 주셨습니다. So, let's get to one more song and I'll be back with the part two of the show with some weather report as well. Stevie Wonder, Heaven Help Us All.

0: 이쪽이 들리는 랄랄라 라디오 광고.
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No matter where you're listening from, perfect timing. Let's get into the weather update. You will want to keep a small umbrella in your bag before heading out today, as rain and scattered showers are expected across most parts of the country. Rain is already falling on Jeju Island, where up to 60 millimeters of precipitation expected through the daytime hours. Beginning this morning, many areas will see showers ranging from 5 millimeters to more than 80 millimeters in some locations. These showers are expected to be sudden and intense. Rainfall could reach around 30 millimeters per hour at times, accompanied by strong winds, lightning, and even hail. So be sure to take extra precautions and stay alert for possible weather-related hazard. Daytime highs are forecast to reach 28 degrees in Seoul, 30 in Cheongju and Daejeon, 29 in Jeonju and Daegu. That is about 1 to 5 degrees cooler than yesterday. Another round of light rain is expected between late tonight and tomorrow morning across the Seoul metropolitan area, central regions, and Honam region. 약간의 비 소식이 있는 오늘입니다. 참고하시길 바라겠습니다. So we'll get to a song and be back with more stories and more songs. Diana Ross, do you know where you're going to?

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Reckless driving is a serious traffic offense involving a willful disregard for the safety of persons and property. Ignoring traffic lights, crossing lanes, making illegal U-turns, going over the speed limit, and accelerating dangerously are all considered as reckless driving. Reckless driving is punished by law, and violators face up to 1 year in prison as well as a 5 million won fine. When convicted of reckless driving, may also be prohibited from driving a motor vehicle for a period not exceeding a year. Let this be a reminder to stay safe and mindful of the safety of others while on the road.

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2: As we head into monsoon season, this is a timely reminder to be on guard for landslides.
3: Landslides generally happen where they have occurred in the past. Learn about risks related to the areas you'll be traveling in. 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
2: Keep in mind that areas burned by forest fires and with heavily saturated grounds are more susceptible to mudflows. Flowing water is often a precursor, so keep an eye out for this as well.
3: If you ever find yourself in a landslide, report it immediately to 042-481-4100.

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2: 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The best time to prepare for an emergency is before one happens. 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Translators are available in over a dozen languages. 1339 is another line foreigners should know in the case of a medical emergency. At this number, the Emergency Medical Information Center has multilingual staff members that speak English, Japanese, Chinese, and Korean. The trained staff can give medical advice over the phone and directly connect you with emergency services. You can also call for general medical questions, such as nearby hospitals and clinics. The service is available around the clock. It's always better to be safe than sorry. 1339.
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0: Ozone is formed when automobile exhaust gases combine with air pollutants such as ultraviolet rays. Inhaling these substances can lead to symptoms like headaches, shortness of breath, or dizziness. In more severe cases, it can cause lung damage and inflammation if it comes into contact with the eyes.
1: When an ozone warning is issued, it is unsafe to engage in vigorous exercise or spend prolonged periods outdoors. Ozone can impair lung function, so individuals with respiratory or heart issues, children, and the elderly should exercise extra caution. Furthermore, on days with a high ozone index, it is advisable to keep windows closed to prevent outside air from entering.
0: Remember, unlike fine dust, ozone cannot be filtered by masks. The best defense against ozone is adopting an eco-friendly lifestyle.

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Welcome to your daily Kickstarter Morning Groove. One of the strangest hobbies humans have is arguing with their past selves. As if the version of us from 5 years ago had access to today's information, today's experience, and today's wisdom. But that's not really fair, is it? Because the person who made that choice wasn't today's version of you. They hadn't learned those lessons yet. They hadn't seen what was coming. They were simply doing their best with the information, energy, and courage they had at that time. Of course, the answer looks obvious after you have already seen the results. So maybe there is no need to keep putting your past self on trial. That version of you worked hard, made the call, and got you here.

That was Don't Look Back in Anger by Oasis. Good morning, morning groovers. I think we give ourselves a harder time than we give anyone else because, let's just say, for example, if a friend told us that they have made the decision, the best decision that they could, with what they knew at the time, we would probably understand immediately. But yet, somehow, we expect our younger self to have had perfect judgment, and looking back, maybe the goal isn't to admire every choice we made, but to appreciate how much we have learned since then. 여러분들은 과거 결정에 대해서 그래서 후회를 많이 하시나요? 전 딱히 안 하는 것 같긴 하거든요. 왜냐하면 그 당시에 제가 할수 있을 만큼의 최선의 선택을 했다고 믿기 때문에

25 degrees Celsius in Gangneung, 29 degrees Celsius in Daejeon and Daegu, 30 degrees Celsius in Jeonju, and 24 degrees Celsius in Busan. Fine dust levels will remain in the good to moderate range nationwide, so air quality should stay fairly comfortable despite the rain. Current temperature outside of our Sangam studio, it is 23.4 degrees Celsius. And that was your weather update for now. Have a wonderful day ahead.

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1: The rainy season in Korea begins in late June and lasts a month until late July. Some regions get flooded during this time. This causes serious damage to numerous households and businesses nationwide. Here are some things you can do to minimize damages. When there's a forecast for heavy rain, check for evacuation shelters around you. Keep your radio, TV, and internet on for weather updates.If you live in lowlands or frequently flooded areas, prepare to evacuate. Keep these tips in mind and stay safe during the rainy season.

The Ministry of Health and Welfare Senior Care System continues to operate to serve the elderly. The system aims to provide personal assistance to senior citizens above the age of 65 for free. It is meant to look after those that come from low-income families or live alone. 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Those interested may visit their local community center to review eligibility and apply. 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And more information can be found at mohw.go.kr.

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Our regular program is aired every Monday to Friday from 7 to 9 a.m. If you have any comments and suggestions for our show, send us an email to morninggroove.tbs@gmail.com or send us a text message during the show to sharp 1013 for 51 or 101 for longer messages.

Amplify. Morning groove, get in the groove. Let summer feed the energy soon. Let's bring you joy, get ready for it. On Monday, on Tuesday, on Wednesday, on Thursday, on Friday. Every morning at 7 o'clock. Let summer be your morning friend. Morning groove, got the groove. Morning groove, got the groove. Yeah.

And here's a quick rundown of today's news headlines. In the June 3rd local elections, the ruling Democratic Party appeared headed for a decisive victory, winning in 12 of 16 metropolitan mayor and governor races. The People Power Party is projected to hold just three strongholds, North Gyeongsang, Daegu, and South Gyeongsang. A Democratic win in Seoul would further cement the result as a landslide. In parliamentary by-elections held the same day, however, the People Power Party performed relatively well, with Democratic Party projected to win 9 seats, the People Power Party 4, and an independent candidate 1. This election, voter turnout reached an impressive 61.0%, with over 27 million of the 44.6 million eligible voters participating. This marks the second highest turnout in local election history, significantly up from 50.9% in the last elections. South Jeolla province led with 65.7%, while Gwangju had the lowest at 54.3%, and delays in Seoul due to a ballot shortages may affect final turnout figures. South Korea's digital platform market exceeded 161 trillion in 2024, with usage dominated by a few key players. Naver leads search, KakaoTalk messaging, and ChatGPT generative AI, while overall digital service use is near universal. AI adoption is also rising quickly, especially among younger users. That was your hourly news update. 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
2: 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This covers all areas of recreation, including fitness facilities, such as soccer fields, basketball courts, and baseball parks, and multi-purpose amenities like camping sites and backdrops for filming. 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

0: Ozone is formed when automobile exhaust gases combine with air pollutants such as ultraviolet rays. Inhaling these substances can lead to symptoms like headaches, shortness of breath, or dizziness. In more severe cases, it can cause lung damage and inflammation if it comes into contact with the eyes.
1: When an ozone warning is issued, it is unsafe to engage in vigorous exercise or spend prolonged periods outdoors. Ozone can impair lung function, so individuals with respiratory or heart issues, children, and the elderly should exercise extra caution. Furthermore, on days with a high ozone index, it is advisable to keep windows closed to prevent outside air from entering.
0: Remember, unlike fine dust, ozone cannot be filtered by masks. The best defense against ozone is adopting an eco-friendly lifestyle.

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1: Welcome back, everyone, to the second hour of Morning Groove. I'm Summer PD, and I'm very glad to have you with us this morning. We are here every Monday, third Saturday, and you can catch us on 101.3 throughout Seoul and nearby radio. 생방송으로 진행하고 있는 오늘입니다. We are live in the studio. TBS EFM 유튜브 채널 가셔서 보는 라디오도 시청하실 수 있습니다. So come on in, everyone. 많이들 듣고 계시죠? 저한테 이제 듣고 계신 중에 사연과 신청곡도 보내주실 수 있습니다. You can always talk to me and send in your song request. Do that by sending in your messages to sharp1013. It is 51 per message and 101 for longer messages. 문자번호 샵1013으로 사연과 신청곡 많이 남겨주시고요. I'm gonna now go on head on to the 노래방 after listening to a song by Arctic Monkeys, Are You Mine?

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It is time for a quick roundup of today's top news stories. Contrary to the exit polls, the Seoul mayoral race remains extremely close until the end, with People Power Party candidate Oh Se-un ultimately leading with 48.76% of the vote. In parliamentary by-elections held the same day, the People Power Party performed relatively well, with the Democratic Party projected to win 9 seats, the People Power Party 4, and an independent candidate 1. This election, voter turnout reached an impressive 61.0%, with over 27 million of the 44.6 million eligible voters participating. This marks the second highest turnout in local election history, significantly up from 50.9% in the last elections. South Jeolla Province led with 65.7%, while Gwangju had the lowest at 54.3%, and delays in Seoul due to ballot shortages may affect final turnout figures. South Korea's digital platform market exceeded 161 trillion won in 2024, with usage dominated by a few key players. Naver leads search, KakaoTalk messaging, and ChatGPT generative AI, while overall digital service use is near universal. AI adoption is also rising quickly, especially among younger users. That was your hourly news update. 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

Thursday morning, everyone. This is Summer guiding you through today's weather forecast. Be sure to keep an umbrella handy today as showers are expected in many parts of the country. Most regions will see periods of rain throughout the day, and some areas could experience heavy downpours of around 30 millimeters per hour. Rainfall amounts will vary by region. Seoul, Incheon, Western Gyeonggi, the Chungcheong region, the Jeolla provinces, and northwestern inland Gyeongnam are expected to see 5 to 40 millimeters, while the east coast of Gangwon may receive 5 to 20 millimeters. Morning temperatures will range from 16 to 21 degrees Celsius, and afternoon highs will reach 22 to 29 degrees Celsius. Looking at today's highs, temperatures are expected to reach 27 degrees Celsius in Seoul, 25 degrees Celsius in Gangneung, 29 degrees Celsius in Daejeon and Daegu, 30 degrees Celsius in Jeonju, and 24 degrees Celsius in Busan. Fine dust levels will remain in the good to moderate range nationwide. Current temperature outside of our Sangam studio, it is 24.6 degrees Celsius, and that wraps up our weather update for today.

Now let's take a look at your lovely messages. The first one is by Lovable Rosie Ha again. 저는 출근하면 따뜻한 물 한잔 마시는 거 루틴이에요. 근데 알람 울리고 10분에서 20분은 침대에서 시간 보내는 것도 저의 어떤 나쁜 루틴이에요. So I drink a warm cup of water every single day once I come to work. And also, I would just hang out in bed for about 10 to 20 minutes once the alarm rings. That's the same routine that I have also. I would always set the alarm like super early, and then I would just let the alarm ring, let it snooze for a couple of minutes, and then I would fully wake up. Is that a bad thing? 이거 나쁜 건가요?

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2: On this Soul Smarts, Seoul City's Toy Library. 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Then you should take them to Seoul City's Green Toy Library or any of the 20 toy libraries in Seoul. They have a collection of toys and books for all ages, along with a diaper change area, a nap room, and an area for parents to sit and chat as their children play. You can check which toys are available online and also loan toys from the toy library, just like you would for a regular library. To access the library and all its services, you'll need to register online or at the service desk. 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
3: Korea has walked quite the course of history in getting to where it is now. One particular chapter that we'll take time to remember this month is the Korean War, which took place from 1950 to 1953. The day the war officially broke out, June 25, is still remembered by the people by what is now a familiar term, Yuk-E-O. The result of three grueling years of war was a divided nation and its people. And remnants of the war are still evident in modern-day South Korea, reminding us daily of our war-ridden history. As we cherish the freedom we have today, let us also commemorate the sacrifices and toil that made it possible.

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0: 기적이 들리는 랄랄라 라디오 광고.
1: 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It'll clear out the condensation instantly and you'll be able to see better. 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

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Ain't got much to do. Too old for my hometown. Went to bed at noon. Couldn't put my phone down. Scrolling patiently. It's all the same to me.

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Reckless driving is a serious traffic offense involving a willful disregard for the safety of persons and property. Ignoring traffic lights, crossing lanes, making illegal U-turns, going over the speed limit, and accelerating dangerously are all considered as reckless driving. Reckless driving is punished by law, and violators face up to 1 year in prison as well as a 5 million won fine. When convicted of reckless driving, may also be prohibited from driving a motor vehicle for a period not exceeding a year. Let this be a reminder to stay safe and mindful of the safety of others while on the road.

Good day, dear hearts of kitties. Thanks for joining us on this cloudy Thursday morning. DJ producer EQ signing in. Sometimes when we are facing something difficult or waiting for an important result, we wish we could just skip ahead. Not because we are afraid of the outcome, but because we are tired of the uncertainty, the waiting, the wondering, the long stretch of road between where we are and where we're trying to get. And in those moments, we don't necessarily want to know every detail of the future. We just want to know one thing. How will I feel when it's all over? Will I be relieved, proud, grateful, or at peace? Hopefully, we will all come out smiling. Let's start the show with Sam Smith, featuring Mary J. Blige. Stay with me.

세상 속으로였습니다. My Aunt Mary의 곡이었고요. So today, I couldn't really think of any topic or question to answer to ask our listeners. 오늘은 딱히 뭔가 질문을 드려야겠다라는 생각이 들지 않아서 그냥 이런 이 주제로 시작을 해봤는데요. You can feel free to chime in. Any thoughts on this issue? About having to go through a very arduous process of going through some difficult times and wanting to know just the result of it. 저는 항상 그렇게 느끼는.

John Mayer, Stop This Train, which was a request from 1201님. 오늘 같은 날 듣고 싶다라고 이렇게 신청해 주셨습니다. So, let's get to one more song and I'll be back with the part two of the show with some weather report as well. Stevie Wonder, Heaven, Help Us All.

The Ministry of Health and Welfare Senior Care System continues to operate to serve the elderly. The system aims to provide personal assistance to senior citizens above the age of 65 for free. It is meant to look after those that come from low-income families or live alone. Types of aid include home visitations twice a week, educational programs, recreational activities, and more. Those interested may visit their local community center to review eligibility and apply. 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And more information can be found at mohw.go.kr.

0: As we head into monsoon season, this is a timely reminder to be on guard for landslides.
1: Landslides generally happen where they have occurred in the past. Learn about risks related to the areas you'll be traveling in. And when passing through, listen for indicative sounds like boulders knocking together or trees crackling.
0: Keep in mind that areas burned by forest fires and with heavily saturated grounds are more susceptible to mudflows. Flowing water is often a precursor, so keep an eye out for this as well.
1: If you ever find yourself in a landslide, report it immediately to 042-481-4119.

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Tom, perfect timing. Let's get into the weather updates. You will want to keep a small umbrella in your bag before heading out today, as rain and scattered showers are expected across most parts of the country. Rain is already falling on Jeju Island, where up to 60 millimeters of precipitation expected through the daytime hours. Beginning this morning, many areas will see showers ranging from 5 millimeters to more than 80 millimeters in some locations. These showers are expected to be sudden and intense. Rainfall could reach around 30 millimeters per hour at times, accompanied by strong winds, lightning, and even hail. So be sure to take extra precautions and stay alert for possible weather-related hazard. Daytime highs are forecast to reach 28 degrees in Seoul, 30 in Cheongju and Daejeon, 29 in Jeonju and Daegu. That is about 1 to 5 degrees cooler than yesterday. Another round of light rain is expected between late tonight and tomorrow morning across the Seoul metropolitan area, central regions, and Honam region. 약간의 비 소식이 있는 오늘입니다. 참고하시길 바라겠습니다. So we'll get to a song and be back with more stories and more songs. Diana Ross, do you know where you're going to?

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2: 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The best time to prepare for an emergency is before one happens. For immediate ambulance service, dial 119. Translators are available in over a dozen languages. 1339 is another line foreigners should know in the case of a medical emergency. At this number, the Emergency Medical Information Center has multilingual staff members that speak English, Japanese, Chinese, and Korean. The trained staff can give medical advice over the phone and directly connect you with emergency services. You can also call for general medical questions, such as nearby hospitals and clinics. The service is available around the clock. It's always better to be safe than sorry. 1339.
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0: Ozone is formed when automobile exhaust gases combine with air pollutants such as ultraviolet rays. Inhaling these substances can lead to symptoms like headaches, shortness of breath, or dizziness. In more severe cases, it can cause lung damage and inflammation if it comes into contact with the eyes.
1: When an ozone warning is issued, it is unsafe to engage in vigorous exercise or spend prolonged periods outdoors. Ozone can impair lung function, so individuals with respiratory or heart issues, children, and the elderly should exercise extra caution. Furthermore, on days with a high ozone index, it is advisable to keep windows closed to prevent outside air from entering.
0: Remember, unlike fine dust, ozone cannot be filtered by masks. The best defense against ozone is adopting an eco-friendly lifestyle.

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1: The rainy season in Korea begins in late June and lasts a month until late July. Some regions get flooded during this time. This causes serious damage to numerous households and businesses nationwide. Here are some things you can do to minimize damages. When there's a forecast for heavy rain, check for evacuation shelters around you. Keep your radio, TV, and internet on for weather updates. If you live in lowlands or frequently flooded areas, prepare to evacuate. Keep these tips in mind and stay safe during the rainy season.

0: 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So here are some tips for you to protect yourself from fine dust particles.
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1: Small changes like these can help you and your family to stay healthy.

That was Dreaming, Naksung였습니다. Dreaming is about to release a full album, and this is one of the, I guess, pre-release single for his full album, 낙성 듣고 왔습니다. 뭔가 잔잔한 어떤 모던락 감성이 느껴지는 그런 곡이었습니다. 잘 듣고 왔습니다. On to our next artist. So our third in Discover artist for today is by a singer-songwriter Humin, Humin. Very interesting backstory about this song. 이 곡은 제주도

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1: 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This covers all areas of recreation, including fitness facilities, such as soccer fields, basketball courts, and baseball parks, and multi-purpose amenities like camping sites and backdrops for filming. 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

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It's because the usage of electricity spikes. Also, when power sockets are overloaded, the dangers of fires increase. 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
2: The weather's getting hotter, isn't it?
3: Yeah, it's soon the rainy season. In Korea, it's called 장마. It lasts about a month until late July, right?
2: Right. Some regions get flooded during this time. This causes serious damage to households and businesses nationwide.
3: What are some preventative measures we could take against damage?
2: First, when a forecast of heavy rain is issued, check for evacuation shelters around you. And you know another thing we should do?
3: Keep our radios, TVs, and the internet on for weather updates?
2: Correct. 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
2: Excellent. And you must stay away from mountains and hills where a landslide could occur.
3: Yep. Your safety matters the most during the rainy season.
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Welcome to your daily Kickstarter Morning Groove. Life is a lot like driving a bus. You're the driver and you're the only person who stays on board from the first stop to the last. Everyone else, friends, co-workers, are passengers who ride with you for part of the journey. Sometimes we forget that when someone drifts away, moves on, or leaves our life, we act as if something has gone terribly wrong. In reality, they may have simply reached their stop, and that's what passengers do. In fact, if nobody ever got off, nobody new could get in. So instead of focusing on who's no longer riding with you, maybe take a moment to appreciate the people who are still on the bus and look forward to the ones you haven't met yet.

The Ministry of Health and Welfare Senior Care System continues to operate to serve the elderly. 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

0: amplify. Morning groove, get in the groove. Let summer beat its energy soon. Let's bring you joy, get ready for it. On Monday, on Tuesday, on Wednesday, on Thursday, on Friday. Every morning at 7 o'clock, let summer be your morning friend. Morning groove, got the groove. Morning groove, got the groove. Yeah!
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2: 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This covers all areas of recreation, including fitness facilities, such as soccer fields, basketball courts, and baseball parks, and multi-purpose amenities like camping sites and backdrops for filming. 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

0: Ozone is formed when automobile exhaust gases combine with air pollutants such as ultraviolet rays. Inhaling these substances can lead to symptoms like headaches, shortness of breath, or dizziness. In more severe cases, it can cause lung damage and inflammation if it comes into contact with the eyes.
1: When an ozone warning is issued, it is unsafe to engage in vigorous exercise or spend prolonged periods outdoors. Ozone can impair lung function, so individuals with respiratory or heart issues, children, and the elderly should exercise extra caution. Furthermore, on days with a high ozone index, it is advisable to keep windows closed to prevent outside air from entering.
0: Remember, unlike fine dust, ozone cannot be filtered by masks. The best defense against ozone is adopting an eco-friendly lifestyle.

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2: On this Soul Smarts, Seoul City's Toy Library. 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They have a collection of toys and books for all ages, along with a diaper change area, a nap room, and an area for parents to sit and chat as their children play. 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
3: Korea has walked quite the course of history in getting to where it is now. One particular chapter that will take time to remember this month is the Korean War, which took place from 1950 to 1953. The day the war officially broke out, June 25, is still remembered by the people by what is now a familiar term, Yuk-E-O. The result of three grueling years of war was a divided nation and its people. And remnants of the war are still evident in modern-day South Korea, reminding us daily of our war-ridden history. As we cherish the freedom we have today, let us also commemorate the sacrifices and toil that made it possible.

Mixtape 1013. Bringing the best of the past. Back. Tune in and let the music take you back.